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0: And yesterday too, the flowers are dying like all things do. 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I'll lose my mind if you don't come with me. I fuss with my hair and I fight blood feuds. I contain multitudes. 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A red Cadillac and a black mustache. 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I'm just like Anne Frank, like Indiana Jones, and them British bad boys, the Rolling Stones. 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I go right where all things lost are made good again. I sing the songs of experience, like William Blake. I've no apologies to make. Everything's flowing, all at the same time. I live on a boulevard of crime. I drive fast cars and I eat fast foods. I contain multitudes. Pink pedal pushers, red blue jeans, all the pretty maids and all the old queens. All the old queens from all my past lives. I carry four pistols and two large knives. I'm a man of contradictions. I'm a man of many moods. I contain multitudes. You greedy old wolf, I'll show you my heart, but not all of it, only the hateful parts. I'll sell you down the river, I put a price on your head. What more can I tell you? I sleep with life and death in the same bed. Get lost, madam, get up off my knee. Keep your mouth away from me. I'll keep the path open, the path in my mind. I see to it that there's no love left behind. I play Beethoven sonatas, Chopin's preludes. I contain multitudes.
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Let's eat pancake. I'm bored, but I get a kick out of

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I want all y'all to know, this is my own boogie woogie. 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

girl over there with the red dress on, tell her to come in and stand inside the piano while I'm in the pine top here. 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That's what I'm talking about.

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1: Welcome to And Now for Something Completely British on 99 Plus KFMH. I'm Jim Hunter, and for the next 2 hours, we're going to celebrate the music of Van Morrison.

Yeah, I know he's Irish, and Ireland's part of the UK, so British it is. Comfortably Numb from The Wall, live in Berlin from Van Morrison and Roger Waters on 99+ KFMH. And for the next 2 hours, we're going to celebrate the music of Van Morrison. We got some great stuff lined up, including this one to start off the set from Too Long in Exile. Here he is with John Lee Hooker.

99 Plus KFMH, and remembering now the title track to that album, the recent one released from Van Morrison, along with See Me Through Part 2 from Hymns to the Silence and Good Morning Little Schoolgirl from Too Long in Exile. Van Morrison is very prolific, and he's done a bunch of great stuff. This one was recorded in a nightclub, and just nobody there, just it was the acoustics were right. Called How Long Has This Been Going On? Here's a track from it called Your Mind Is on Vacation.

You're quoting figures, you're dropping names, you're telling stories, you're playing games. You're overlapping with things ain't funny. You're trying to sound like you don't need money. Talk was criminal.

Van Morrison on 99+ KFMH from Accentuate the Positive and the Everly Brothers song Problems. Sweet Thing from Astral Weeks and Your Mind is on Vacation, an old Mose Allison tune. Here's a song that didn't see the light of day until it was on the soundtrack to the movie The King of Comedy, and it's in a collection called Van Morrison at the Movies. And it's one of his finer songs. It's called Wonderful Remark.

One of the all-time favorite jukebox tunes, Brown Eyed Girl from Van Morrison's Blowin' Your Mind, and it stoned me from Moondance and Wonderful Remark in that set. Here's a track from Into the Music as we continue our tribute to Van Morrison on a Now for Something Completely British.

99 plus KFMH from Hymns to the Silence, a cool tune called Ordinary Life. Rock Me Baby from Van Morrison's most recent album. That features Buddy Guy on that track. Somebody Tried to Build Me a Bridge, the name of the album. And from Into the Music, Full Force Gale. We're going to wrap up this hour with the title track to his great album, Moon Dance. And we've got another hour of Van Morrison coming up on a Now for Something Completely British.

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and they try to have me deported, stop me from getting work, blacklisted me all over. They were vicious and they were mean.

99 plus KFMH from Too Long in Exile. Big time operators, Van Morrison's scathing critique of the music business, and Domino, live version from Too Late to Stop Now. It's Jim Hunter. Let's go back to the stage with Van Morrison and the band this time.

99 Plus KFMH and Lonely Avenue from Too Long in Exile into the Mystic, the title cut to that album. Actually, that's from Moondance, I'm sorry. And Caravan from The Last Waltz featuring the band. On the way, we've got music from his albums Remembering Now and St. Dominic's Preview. Right now, from Roll with the Punches, here's an old blues classic called Bring It On Home to Me.

Van Morrison on 99 Plus KFMH with Blue Money from his band and the street choir. If it wasn't for Ray from Remembering Now and Bring It On Home to Me from Roll With the Punches. We've got coming up some music from St. Dominic's Preview now. Here is the title track.

0: The opening track to St. Dominic's Preview, Jackie Wilson said, "I'm in heaven when you smile." And, of course, the title track in there, too. I got time for a couple more, and they're all good ones, from Too Long in Exile, and a tune from Tupelo Honey, too.
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0: Wild Night from Van Morrison's Tupelo Honey and a great version of Gloria from Too Long in Exile. Wrapping up our tribute to Van Morrison this week on And Now for Something Completely British. Next week, we kick off a two-part tribute to Paul McCartney. Mary of the Heartland and the Heartland Hootenannies coming up.
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Abe said, what? God said, you can do what you want, Abe, but next time you see me coming, yeah, you better run. 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

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And Sam said, tell me quick, man, I gotta run. 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

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Now, do you know where I could maybe get rid of these things? Louis the King said, let me think for a minute, son. And he said, yeah, I think it can be easily done. Just take everything down the Highway 61.

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Yeah, you're right. Let me tell the second mother this has been done. 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

Y'all still with me now? Are you sure, Knoxville? All right, babe. Ooh, yeah. Don't need no heater, fireplace by my bed. That Knoxville woman I got.

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on a million times, and I have before. Why isn't the NFL taking advantage of Labor Day weekend? I know, it's like, oh, it's baseball. Well, you know what? You went up against the college football playoffs, you might as well go up against baseball. I would welcome it. I mean, a White Sox fan, they're in a pennant race, so I'll actually be watching baseball this Labor Day weekend. But otherwise, normally, you know, those last 300 or 3-100 lost seasons the White Sox had, I wouldn't have minded some NFL football on Labor Day weekend. There's some college stuff, but they don't take advantage of Sunday and Monday as much. I'd love to have games all day Monday and all day Sunday. Football. I don't care if it's college or pro, to be honest with you. But we don't live in a perfect world, do we? No. But we do live in a world where 5 days a week you get the block party breakfast at 6 a.m. Today's, we're going to start off with Santana on 99+ KFMH.

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1: 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Before that, Put Your Lights On, Peace Power featuring Corey Glover from Living Color, and Black Magic Woman, top of the hour. One of their bigger hits. My name's Tommy Lang. If you've got a request, by the way, you can find me on X, at Tommy KFMH. I'm also on Blue Sky, Tommy Lang 1630. Up next, J.J. 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
1: 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It's the Block Party Breakfast, and we started that block party off with Top of the World. Also, Rooster, The Sweetest Thing, and Georgia Warhorse. My name's Tommy Lang. Time running out. Breaking the glass, pulling out some new Dunkin' Imperials. I don't recommend doing that at your favorite record store, by the way. They get very mad about that. It's 99+ KFMH and the Block Party Breakfast.

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0: New Dunkin' Imperials wrapping up our block party breakfast on 99+ KFMH. Queen of Venus right there. We also heard Mystery Date. Their version of The Replacements, Can't Hardly Wait, and Velour. I usually don't start with Velour. Song's like a minute and a half long, but I did this time because we were running a little long. By the way, New Dunkin' Imperials members, at least two-thirds of the band, are in a side project called the Imperial Sound that plays around Chicago a lot, and they're part of the Pravda Fest coming up. Pravda Records having a big festival. It's like a one-day festival, but it's at various locations throughout the Chicagoland area. I think they're in Berwyn. I'll double-check on that when we get closer to it. We'll talk more about it at a different time. I did not put that in my notes for today. What I did put in my notes was information about Van Halen, or specifically the band Mammoth, and how they relate to the band Van Halen. I mean, yeah, we know how they relate to Van Halen, but I mean why it's coming up again. Also, a member of the Smiths, or at least a Smiths song, plays a role in the Ukraine-Russia conflict? Kind of. Lucinda Williams coming up as well. She'll be in concert in Iowa City. Got a couple of Iowa City concerts we'll tell you about today that I just found out about myself. It's all ahead on 99+ KFMH.
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1: Good morning. I'm Tommy Lang. We just wrapped up a block party breakfast with the new Dunkin' Imperials, Santana, and JJ Gray and Mofro. This hour, I got Geneva Magnus, Fabulous Thunderbirds. We'll talk about Wolfgang Van Halen and a post that he recently made on his social media regarding that band. Also, we'll talk about the Smiths and how one of their songs is involved in the Ukraine-Russia conflict. Right now, ZZ Top, Party on the Patio on 99 Plus KFMH.

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99 plus KFMH, new Geneva Magnus from her live album Truth in the Room, it's Closer. Before that, Fabulous Thunderbirds, The Thing I Used to Do, also a live version of that. And ZZ Top Party on the Patio at the top of the hour. My name's Tommy Lang. Still to come this hour, we got U2, The Smiths, and new Weezer. But up next, I want to talk about Wolfgang Van Halen, what he posted recently on his Instagram. This is an exact quote. Actually, it's very long, so sit back. August 24th, 2021. The first Mammoth record just came out. We had just started touring when this kind of fella, along with many, many others, said this. I jokingly responded, threw it in my calendar, and forgot about it. Today is that day. Now, he shares a photo of a post from a guy named Robert Taylor. In 5 years, he'll be playing all Van Halen. Roger, and he replies, I'll take that bet. August 24th, 2026, you can have front row tickets. So this guy said they'll be playing Van Halen within 5 years, that basically Mammoth was going to fail and become a cover band. So this is him 5 years later getting his revenge. 5 years later, what a trip. And yeah, this guy's a dickhead. But I just wanted to say thanks for listening and sticking with me. I'm very proud of what we've built here, and I intend to keep going until the wheels fall off. I never planned on playing Van Halen in any capacity when it came to Mammoth, and 5 years later, I feel the exact same way. As my dad once said, I'd rather bomb on my own than succeed with someone else's music. Don't ever let anyone tell you what you're capable of. That's what you, for you to decide. P.S., if anyone knows Robert and where he's from, let him know that a ticket's waiting for him at his show of his choice. There you go. He kept a grudge for 5 years. Much respect. Now, I've never played a Mammoth song. We have none in the library whatsoever, so maybe the guy was kind of right. Here's Van Halen doing Everybody Wants Some. 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

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You know? No, don't take them off. Don't take them off.

Hi, it's Jim Hunter. Join me for a musical celebration of all things British. It's And Now for Something Completely British. 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

The Smiths with Panic on 99+, KFMH. Before that, new U2, Street of Dreams, and Van Halen with Everybody Wants Some. The Smiths coming up recently during the Ukraine-Russia conflict. British Prime Minister Andy Burnham was recently over there visiting the troops and such and said, hey, we support you guys. Then he grabbed a guitar that was there and played a song from the Smiths called Rushholm Ruffians. Start playing the Smiths song just for the troops. Cool. Tommy Lang with Sting coming up. Also, Lucinda Williams coming to Iowa City. I'll tell you when. Actually, you have two chances to see her. One of them, she's in playing music. Also, new Richard Thompson on the way. But right now, it is new Weezer from what they are, well, they're calling Weezer, but everybody else calls the Gold Album. Here's CEO on 99+ KFMH.

If you enjoy some Americana, alt country, cowpunk, and a whole lot of whatever I want, then join me, Mary of the Heartland, every Saturday afternoon for the Heartland Hootenanny on 99 Plus KFMH.

99 plus KFMH with Lucinda Williams and Big Rotator. That's a problem some pitchers have. That's rotator cuff, I'm sorry. Before that, Sting, If I Ever Lose My Faith in You, and New Weezer with CEO. Lucinda Williams is coming to Iowa City later this year. Actually, a couple of appearances. One is a concert. That's Friday, November 6th at the Engler Theater in downtown Iowa City. Now, the day before, she's doing a conversation with Lucinda Williams, sort of a question and answer thing at the Engler Theater. That'll be Thursday, November 15th, part of the Iowa Songwriters Festival. So, a couple chance to see Lucinda Williams. For more details, go to engler.org. Tommy Lang with Arcade Fire and Talking Heads coming up. Right now, new Richard Thompson. Here is Cocaine Walking, Booze Talking from his new album, Hippies, Thugs, and Heroes. And it's on 99 plus KFMH.

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0: Talking Heads doing Burning Down the House on 99+ KFMH. Before that, Arcade Fire, Electric Blue, and new Richard Thompson, Cocaine Walking, Booze Talking. David Byrne from Talking Heads is filming a new concert film in Baltimore. I don't have any more details than that, but there will be a new concert film from him coming out at some point, and they're shooting it in Baltimore if they haven't already, because that notice from a few days ago. I'm Tommy Lang. Today is now. It's Wednesday, by the way. We got Bad Company coming up. Taj Mahal and Of Montreal. Plus, Jack Osborne says Ozzy's bio... Well, he's telling you what to expect from his upcoming biopic. It's coming up on 99+ KFMH.
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1: I'm Tommy Lang, and I'm thinking of taking Captain Steve to see Acme versus Coyote. I've heard great things about it. If you know the backstory of the movie theater, or the chain made it, not the chain, the movie studio made it, and decided it'd be cheaper to not release it than to release it. They'd like kind of like a tax write-off. Well, people got mad about it, including the people who were in it, and they got it released, and apparently it's getting great reviews. It's a hilarious Looney Tunes cartoon with live-action movie. So I think Cab Steve and I would enjoy that, and go see that Sycamore Mall here in Iowa City at some point. Before that, though, I got to finish the show. Got Taj Mahal coming up of Montreal, and Ozzy Osbourne, the biopic coming up. Jack Osbourne talks about it. But right now, Bad Company, Shooting Star, on 99 plus KFMH.

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New of Montreal, already dreaming on 99+, KFMH from their new album, Aethermead. Before that, Stagger Lee from Taj Mahal, and Bad Company, top of the hour, doing Shooting Star. Tommy Lang with Cola coming up, also new Paul McCartney, and Craig Finn comes to Iowa City and plays a very interesting small venue. But right now, it is Ozzy Osbourne, Jack Osbourne, who, by the way, Sunday nights watch his show with Ozzy on The Nest. I never watched it when it was on, but my mom and I get together on Sunday nights, and I watch it with her. It's nice. She likes Ozzy and his whole family. Anyway, Jack Osbourne says the Ozzy biopic or biopic won't be an artsy, esoteric biopic. He said they're going to give fans what they want. It's going to be a lot of fun, so we look forward to it. Here's Bark at the Moon, Ozzy Osbourne, 99+ KFMH.

How you doing? I'm Tom Makey, and every Sunday at 9 Central, I wake you up with a morning full of rock, blues, reggae, alternative, and I'll even throw in a block party on 99 Plus KFMH.

Craig Finn, Something to Hope For on 99+ KFMH. We also heard Cola from Cost of Living Allowance, Hedge Setting, and Ozzy Osbourne doing Bark at the Moon. I'm sorry, Cost of Living Adjustment. I went with what it means historically. That's on me. I went to school and stuff. My name's Tommy Lang. Speaking of Craig Finn, he's actually coming to Iowa City. Now, the event is being sponsored by the Englert Theater, but it's not there. It's going to be at Trumpet Blossom Cafe, which is on Prentice Street in Iowa City. That's going to be Thursday night, November 5th, part of the Iowa City Songwriters Festival. We mentioned Lucinda Williams last hour. It's going to be at the Englert Friday, November 6th. But the night before, Craig Finn, Thursday, November 5th, Trumpet Blossom Cafe. It is a vegan restaurant, so you'll want to eat at the Vine next door, which has great wings and burgers. And that's the original Vine, not the one in Coralville, which is also a fine establishment. But I grew up on the OG Vine. Had many a stein there, watched some Steelers games. It was a good time. It's still there. Go there for lunch every once in a while. You can eat there and then go over to Trumpet Blossom and see the show. Because, again, it's a vegan restaurant. You're saving yourself a lot of headache the next morning. Trust me on that. Or even that night. Yeah, a little gross. I don't care. Coming up, Lynyrd Skynyrd, Dave Alvin, and new Guided by Voices. But right now, it's new Paul McCartney. From the new album, The Boys of Dungeon Lane, the song is Home to Us, featuring Ringo Starr, at 99+ KFMH.

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1: Hi, this is Bill Clutho. 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
2: 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Well, I've been east. And you know, I've been west.

Dave Alvin with Albuquerque on 99+ KFMH. Before that, Lynyrd Skynyrd, Call Me the Breeze, and New Paul McCartney, Home to Us, featuring Ringo Starr. Tommy Lang with the Kinks and Prime is coming up, but right now it's Guided by Voices. Their latest album, which is called Crawl Space of the Pantheon, is tonight's Late Show with Tom Makey. 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
1: They call me Mr. Know-It-All. I will not compromise. I will not be told what to do. I shall not step aside.

0: 99+ KFMH with Primus, Mr. Know-It-All. We also heard The Kinks, Where Have All the Good Times Gone, and new Guided by Voices, We Outlast Them All, from their new album, Crawl Space of the Pantheon, which will be tonight's late show. You can hear it in its entirety tonight at 11 with Tom Makey. The cover of the album, by the way, is like an old 30s football player. I have no idea what that has to do with the title. I don't care. Just hear the album tonight at 11 in its entirety on The Late Show with Tom Makey. My name's Tommy Lang. If you have anything you want to hear tomorrow, find me on X at TommyKFMH or at Tommy1630 on Blue Sky. 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

99 Plus KFMH. How are you? It is Wednesday. It's the 2nd of September. I'm Bill Clutho. Just heard from the Cordettes, Whirlpool, the name of the song, from their latest album, Garage Glamour. Haven't we all been there before? Hindu Love Gods before that, and Walkin' Blues, and the Allman Brothers Band with Revival, because love is everywhere. Got kind of a Rolling Stones set of tunes coming your way with some solo stuff from Mick Jagger and Keith Richards and Charlie Watts, and of course the band themselves, guided by voices. Their latest album, Crawl Space of the Pantheon, is the feature this week on The Late Show with Tom Mankey, tonight at 11 o'clock Central Time, as he'll track through that album in its entirety, sponsored, as always, by Co-op Records in Moline, Illinois. I'm Bill Clutho. Tommy Lang, we thank you for getting us this far in our day. Let's get going. This is Mick Jagger from the Performance soundtrack and a memo from Turner at 99 Plus KFMH.

99 Plus KFMH, the Charlie Watts Quintet and Cool Blues from his album Ode to a Bird. You Don't Move Me from Keith Richards before that. From Foreign Tongues, the latest from the Rolling Stones, Jealous Lover. And Jagger started things out solo with Memo from Turner here at the Plus. We're going to explore the name Victoria. No, not Victoria, Arthur on our next set of tunes here from the Kinks and from Arthur Adams. And this is Arthur Square from Guided by Voice's latest Crawl Space of the Pantheon. 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

99 plus KFMH. Keyword Arthur in that set of tunes. Arthur Adams is who you just heard, and Fly With Me to Paradise. Before that, from the album Arthur by the Kinks, we heard Victoria, and Guided by Voices gave us Arthur Square from Crawl Space to the Pantheon. Again, that's from the Late Show feature LP tonight. Tom Mankey will track through that in about 13 and a half hours from now. Something to look forward to. Music from Robin Hitchcock and Ringo Starr after we hear from Paul McCartney here at the Plus.

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99 Plus, KFMH, how you doing on this first Wednesday of September? I'm Bill Clutho. You just heard from The Coral and Spirit Catcher, 388, the name of their latest album. Johnny Marr before that and Spirit Power and Soul, and Manfred Mann and Spirit in the Night from Nightingales and Bombers, starting out the hour. Got music from Jackson Browne, some Bob Dylan. The bottom of the hour, a block party with the Moody Blues. Right now, from Warriors in Love, this is Jackson Browne, and Tender's the Night, here at the...

0: 99 Plus KFMH. What a music from Bob Dylan, Joker Man from Infidels, here on a Wednesday. Guided by voices from their latest album, Crawl Space of the Pantheon, one of those short songs that they add to every album. That was A Grand Ceremonial Gesture, you heard. And Tender is the Night from Jackson Browne started out that set of tunes. Block parties, you know we play them here all the time. Tommy Lang has breakfast blocks every weekday morning from 6 until 7. Jim Hunter has Grand Funk and Squeeze in the block party spotlight for you this afternoon. And we've got a block party for you right now with the Moody Blues here at 99 Plus KFMH.
1: Be it sight, sound, smell, or touch, there's something inside that we need so much. 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The wonder of flowers to be covered and then to burst up through tarmac to the sun again. Or to fly to the sun without burning a wing. To lie in a meadow and hear

0: 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Question before that, Legend of a Mind, Lost in a Lost World, and Departure and Ride My Seesaw. 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

99 Plus, KFMH. How you doing? It is Wednesday, the first one of September. I'm Bill Clutho. Still a little warm for September for me. I'm more of a fall kind of guy, and temperature's really not fall-like, that's for sure. But hey, we'll get there. I'm Bill Clutho. You just heard from GA20 and Charlie Musselwhite, and I'll change my style. Before that, Crosses from Kingfish Ingram and Michael Stanley kicked off the hour with Rosewood Bitters here at the Plus. Got music from Luke Haynes and Television, some music from Mark Knopfler, and Mark playing with Eric Clapton coming up before the hour's over. Right now, these guys are the Jayhawks and Waiting for the Sun here at the Plus.

99 Plus KFMH. Music from the group of Monsters and Men from their album All Is Love and Pain in the Mouse Parade. We heard Television Love from them. Before that, the group Television and See No Evil. Luke Haynes from his latest album, Izzy Wizzy, Let's Get Busy. And TV's On All the Time. And Waiting for the Sun from the Jayhawks kicked off that set of tunes. Mark Knopfler and Mark with Eric Clapton before the next set of tunes for you is over. Guided by Voices, their new album is called Crawl Space of the Pantheon. It is the feature tonight on The Late Show with Tom Mankey about 11 and a half hours from now at 11 o'clock Central Time here at The Plus. From that album, When You're My Clown, Nothing Happens here at The Plus.

99 Plus KFMH, Eric Clapton and Mark Knopfler on A Train to Nowhere. Mark by himself, Before My Train Comes, and When You're My Clown, Nothing Happens, from the latest from Guided by Voices. We'll wrap up the hour with some Afghan Whigs and DK Harrell music, but first, let's go to court. 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

99 plus KFMH. How are you? It is Wednesday, hump day, because Geico has brought those commercials back, and actually NBC Sports is using the camel back again. What day is it? Please, I can't take it. I'm Bill Clutho. You just heard from Jovina Magnus. Closer, the name of the song from her latest album, Truth in the Room. Before that, Nathaniel Rateliff and the Night Sweats and Love Don't and Love Me Like a Man from Bonnie Raitt starting out the hour. Got new stuff from Death Cab for Cutie on the way. Some music from the Kinks. We'll start things out, though, with a song all about one of those old-time movie stars. This is Blue Oyster Cult with Joan Crawford here at The Plus.

99 Plus, KFMH. A lot of people thought that song was called Everybody's in Showbiz, but that was the name of the album, Celluloid Heroes from the Kinks here at the Plus. Before that, Full of Stars from Death Cab for Cutie, and one of those stars, Joan Crawford from Blue Oyster Cult, starting out that set. Well, we've been telling you all week about The Late Show with Tom Mankey, featuring the latest from Guided by Voices, Crawl Space of the Pantheon. That will come your way tonight at 11 o'clock Central Time, sponsored by Co-op Records in Moline, Illinois. We always try to give you a sneak peek at what that's going to sound like tonight at 11, and this week, no exception, starting things out with Out With a Theory from Guided by Voices here at the Plus.

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We outlast them all. From Guided by Voices' latest album, Crawl Space of the Pantheon. Before that, How Would You Like a Chariot Ride? No Shoe Fits. And Out with a Theory. And if you like that, you're going to love The Late Show tonight with Tom Mankey. He'll track through that album in its entirety here at The Plus. 11 o'clock, in case you're setting your watch, please do so. I'm Bill Clutho. That'll do it for me for this Wednesday. Thanks for listening. I've enjoyed the company. Hope you've enjoyed the music. Jim Hunter's up next with Block Parties waiting for you with Grand Funk and Squeeze. Roberto taking a well-deserved week off from the radio, but he will be back next week for sure. Tom Mankey in, as we've been talking about, at 11 o'clock with The Late Show. Tommy Lang here every weekday morning from 6 until 9 with Breakfast Blocks from 6 until 7. And I've got some Thursday tunage I'm thinking about playing, and that'll be tomorrow morning at 9. We'll leave you with a little music from The Pretenders. Have a great rest of your Wednesday. I'll see you tomorrow morning.

0: 99 Plus, KFMH, your Wednesday afternoon is going to at least sound great because you're listening to Jim Hunter. 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

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New music from Fontaines D.C. Their new album comes out next month in October. Marianne from the album Dopamine Chamber and Get Up from R.E.M. Got Tom Waits coming up and also the North Mississippi All-Stars. Both of those live tracks. First, an advance track from Richard Thompson's soon-to-be-released new album called Hippies, Thugs, and Thieves. This is Cocaine Walking Booze Talking.

slip me a little crimson, Jimson. 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I want some scoop, Betty Boop. I'm on my way into town. Chris Everetta. I'd like to thank Guana for opening the program for us. I'm so goddamn horny, the crack of dawn better be careful around me. Yeah. I want to pull on your coat about something here tonight. Yeah. Little news I like to throw your direction. I used to know a girl. Yeah, and it was a hubba hubba and ding ding ding. I said, baby, you got everything. 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

come back and everything in your refrigerator turns into a science project. 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Well, then it gets real cold. What we're talking about is late night and early morning low clouds. With a chance of fall, chance of showers into the afternoon. With variable high cloudiness and gusty winds. Gusty winds at times around the corner of Sunset and Alvarado. Yeah, I know, things are tough all over. When the thunderstorms start increasing over the southeast and south central portions of my apartment, I get upset. And a line of thunderstorms was developing in the early morning hours ahead of a slow-moving cold front. Cold blood. With tornado watches issued shortly before noon Sunday for the areas including the western region of my mental health. And the northern portion of my ability to deal rationally with my disconcerting, precarious emotional situation. It's cold out there. Colder than a ticket taken.

Put the vice grips on my mental health. Well, the extended outlook for an indefinite period of time till you come back to me, baby. It's high tonight, low tomorrow, and precipitation is expected.

North Mississippi All-Stars on 99+ KFMH, and I'd love to be a hippie. The emotional weather report from Tom Waits' live album, Nighthawks at the Diner, and new music from Richard Thompson. The album, it's called Hippies, Thugs, and Heroes, not Hippies, Thugs, and Thieves. Anyway, it's coming out in October, so get it. I'm Jim Hunter. Here's Led Zeppelin.

0: Great tune from The Temptations, wrapping up the hour. Ball of Confusion, Street of Dreams from U2, and Heartbreaker and Livin' Lovin' Made from Zeppelin. Next hour, we got a block party from Squeeze. We'll also play some music from Genesis and David Bowie coming up right after the top of the hour.
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His new album is called The Breakdown. More time from Little Ed and the Blues Imperials, the latest album, Slideways, and Bowie's Let's Dance. Good afternoon, it's Jim Hunter. Here's a block party from Squeeze.

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99 plus KFMH, and you got the Funkifies from Tower of Power. Genesis with Los Endos, and I Built You a Tower, version A, the title track to the album. Rare that you have an album with two title tracks. There's a B version also on that record. Pretty Reckless coming up in the title track from their new album, Dear God. First, it's John Lennon.

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2: 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Spencer Gets It Lit. Dear God from the Pretty Reckless and John Lennon with Number 9 Dream from his album Walls and Bridges. Got a couple from Taj Mahal coming up next hour, including a track from his new album called Time. Also have some blues from Big Shoulders. Dave Edmonds in just a bit.
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99 plus KFMH and Taj Mahal and Life of Love from the new album with the Phantom Blues Band called Time. And oh Lord, things are getting crazy in here. Dave Edmunds' first hit, I Hear You Knockin', started off the hour. I'm Jim Hunter, and here's 10 Years After.

The Pleasure Barons are Dave Alvin, Mojo Nixon, and Country Dick Montana from the Beet Farmers. That's a great version of Who Do You Love? Guided by voices from their new album, Crawl Space of the Pantheon, and Advance Without Dropping. That's our late show feature tonight with Tom Akey, starting at 11 o'clock, brought to you by our friends at Co-op Records, and started off with 10 Years After, and I've been there too. Jim Hunter with you on The Plus, with music on the way from Mark Knopfler. First, this is new from the Afghan Whigs and their album Soft Control. This track is called House of I.

99 Plus KFMH and Big Shoulders, the title track to their self-titled album. One Song at a Time from Mark Knopfler's Down the Road Wherever, and new music from Afghan Whigs. We've got The Loft coming up in just a little bit right now, covering Tom Waits here at the Eagles.

99+ KFMH, and you're going to miss My Sorry Ass from Curtis Salgado, The Loft from their new album Badges, Ex-Lovers and Long-Lost Brothers, and Old 55 from the Eagles' album On the Border. Randy Newman did a cover of Peter Gabriel's Big Time, and in return, Peter Gabriel covered I Think It's Gonna Rain Today. It was a kind of a double record release called Scratch My Back and I'll Scratch Yours. From I'll Scratch Yours, here's Randy Newman.

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I've got to make it so, yeah. 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I'm gonna watch it growing big time.

0: belly's getting bigger. My bank account is getting bigger. 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My ass getting bigger.
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99+ KFMH and Chris O'Leary from his new album Blue Collar, that is called Bad Decisions. Make Some Room from the Suffer's Day, self-titled album, and Bitch from the Rolling Stones' Sticky Fingers. Hi, it's Jim Hunter. Good afternoon. Here's the Freddie Jones Band.

99 plus KFMH, and that is the band Soft Plastics from their album Saturn Return, and a tune called Loser. Let Your Hair Down from Gallium Vote's latest, and In the Daydream from the Freddie Jones Band. We're going to play some Dr. John in just a little bit. Right now, just ahead of Van Morrison, here's Mike Campbell and the Dirty Knobs.

I'll be glad when you're dead, you rascal, you. Dr. John from Going Back to New Orleans. Title track to Van Morrison's Astral Weeks and Mission of Mercy. A title track to the new album from Mike Campbell and the Dirty Knobs. We've got Robin Hitchcock coming up from his latest. Right now, here is Richard Thompson.

Modern English from their album 1234. That's called Crazy Lovers. Robin Hitchcock's new album is called The Confuser, and you just heard How to Feel All Right and the classic Shoot Out the Lights from Richard Thompson. Good afternoon. It's Jim Hunter. Going to wrap up the hour with Jimi Hendrix.

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That's G.O.D. and the Broken Ribs. City Limits from Alana Royale. Fleetwood Mac's Tango in the Night. And a pleasant good evening to you. It's Jim Hunter. Here's a block party from

the iconic Closer to Home, I'm Your Captain, wrapping up that Grand Funk Block Party. We also heard Bad Time, Some Kind of Wonderful, and The Locomotion, song from an album produced by Todd Rundgren. We got U2 coming up in just a little bit. Right now, from the new album Cost of Living Adjustment, this is the band Coli.

99 plus KFMH and John Lee Hooker with Bonnie Raitt, and I'm in the mood. Also along the Watchtower from U2's Rattle and Hum, and Force Position is new from the band Cola. We've got Lou Kane's coming up from his new release. First, it's the Grateful Dead. 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

99 Plus KFMH, and that is Luke Haynes with Head Changer from his new album Izzy Wizzy, Let's Get Busy. And when push comes to shove from the Grateful Dead, Parquet Court's going to wrap up the hour. First, here is Local Natives.

0: from their album Sympathy for Life, Parquet Courts, with Just Shadows. And As Soon as You Arrive, from the Local Natives album, But I'll Wait for You. We're going to kick off the hour with the Ramones in just a little bit. We also have music from Buckwheat, Zydeco, and some Graham Parker on the way.
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1: 99 Plus KFMH, Paul McCartney. New album is called The Boys of Dungeon End, and that's down south. We're going to feature Paul on And Now for Something Completely British the next two Saturdays. Tal Wolkenfeld and the title track to her album Love Remains, and I Want to Be Sedated by the Ramones. Some people feel like that at the end of every workday. It's Jim Hunter. How you doing? Pleasant good evening to you. This is Lucinda Williams.

Mike Police on 99 plus KFMH with Everybody I Know. Go with the Flow, that instrumental from J.P. Soares and Ann Harris from the new album Gypsy Blue Review, and Lucinda Williams with Something Wicked This Way Comes. Roberto's got the week off. He is currently moving his belongings to a different locale. Things are going smoothly, but he needs time to get settled, so he'll be back this weekend. Right now, I got music from the Agrolites. This is called

Buckwheat Zydeco's take on When the Levee Breaks on 99 plus KFMH. George Thorogood's Howlin' for My Baby. And Live by the Code from the Agrolites' new album, Super Atomic. On the way, we've got Seth James from his latest. First, it's the Smithereens.

99 plus KFMH, and that's Secret Machines with Lights On. I Can't Wait from Seth James. His album is called Motormouth and Spellbound from the Smithereens. We're going to wrap things up with some Simon and Garfunkel. That's right, I said. First, it's Graham Parker in the room.

0: Great song from the Bookends album by Simon and Garfunkel, A Hazy Shade of Winter. We could use a little cool down right now, as a matter of fact. And A Lie Gets Halfway Around the World from Graham Parker and The Rumor. Thanks so much for listening this afternoon. I'm Jim Hunter. I'll be back tomorrow at 1. In the meantime, stick around for The Late Show with Tom Makey tonight. He's going to track through the new album by Guided by Voices. You can also hear the encore presentation of Mary of the Heartland and the Heartland Hootenanny at 1 a.m.
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